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0: It's always on 5 in Margaritaville, come to think of it.
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0: might be just a little bit talented, huh? Yeah, it is Ella Langley. And it is the Morning Drive. We're underway here on a Friday morning. Dan Pollard with you on the new K Country 93.7, today's best country. What a day we got on tap. Another nice one. It is going to be a little bit warmer than it was yesterday. Mainly sunny skies and a high near 20.
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0: 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You'll find our Mindbender question. 34% of men have more of this after the age of 43. Leave the answers there on that Facebook page. K Country 93.7 FM. The answer to yesterday's question was, well, here's the question itself. This is the number one thing a woman wants in a new home. It is a walk-in closet.
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0: Well, Blue Jays were that last year, making it to the World Series. It's been a struggle so far this year, but they're only one game below 500 after a 2-1 win against Baltimore opening up a four-game series yesterday.
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0: My favorite part of the Blue Jay game last night, I mean, Andrés Giménez home run was nice, was actually George Springer. So George Springer comes up to the plate bat, and facing Chris Bassett, who was his teammate. And Chris Bassett was in Toronto for 3 years, signed a one-year deal with Baltimore, so he's facing his former teammates. And at one point, George Springer stuck out his tongue at him just to have some fun. Now, Bassett didn't react.
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0: Moments like that, you do remember that it is just a game. We should be having fun, too. Cole Swindell, 547, right here on The Morning Drive.

0: Another great day on tap, and it looks like a great weekend ahead as well. So do enjoy the sunshine and the warmer temperatures, getting up to a high of 20 today. Saturday is looking like another good one as well, with a high a little cooler, around 18, 19 degrees. And then on Sunday, we are looking for more sunshine, kind of a mixture of sun and cloud, and a high near 20. Great news that the weather is great on Saturday, because Georgina Village Museum will open officially from 11 till 4 on Saturday, and it is free.
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1: From the Skywards News Center, I'm Rafael Torres. The town of Georgina is now accepting nominations for its 2026 Volunteer Award of Merit, recognizing individuals, youth, businesses, teams, or organizations that make a positive impact on the community. 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The town of East Gwillimbury is inviting residents to take part in a series of events throughout June in recognition of Pride Month and National Indigenous History Month. Celebrations will include flag-raising ceremonies, participation in the York Pride Parade in Newmarket, and a community celebration on June 20th featuring cultural activities, local vendors, and family-friendly programming. Mayor Virginia Haxson said the events are an opportunity to celebrate diversity, learn from one another, and recognize the contributions of 2SLGBTQIA+ and Indigenous communities in East Gwillimbury. Aurora Council has approved plans to begin organizing a major celebration marking its 175th anniversary of rail service arriving in the community. The proposed Rail 175 event is planned for 2028 and would celebrate the first ever train arriving from Toronto in 1853, a moment many believe helped shape Aurora's growth and history. Organizers say the celebration could include historical exhibits, community events, and railway-themed activities, with town staff expected to return to council in 2027 with a detailed plan and budget options. From the Skywards News Center, I'm Rafael Torres.
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2: Today we have mainly sunny skies with a high of 23. Overnight tonight we have a low of 7 with a few clouds. Tomorrow a clearing with a high of 20. Overnight we have a low of 9 with clear skies. And Sunday, sunny with a high of 20. Overnight with a low of 9 with clear skies. 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I'm Antonia Altabonte.
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3: Southbound volume on the 404 is looking pretty good to start us off right now. No problems or slowdowns to mention there. Highway 48 nice and open leaving Stouffville, and a clear drive on Highway 47 in and out of Uxbridge as well. If you spot something else, tell us toll free at 1-833-NOW-SLOW. Air North is now flying direct from Toronto to Whitehorse or Yellowknife, with meals and baggage included. See the midnight sun or the northern lights, knowing there are no surprise fees. FlyAirNorth.com. And that's the latest traffic. I'm Spencer Costin.
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0: Shania Twain for you here this morning. The sun is shining, and we've had a good stretch of weather here. I was taking a look at the Weather Network and their forecast for the summer. It doesn't really swing either way as far as good, bad. I think it's kind of right in the middle where it's not a bad situation at all. They are saying that there are going to be some changes. Not the long stretches of heat that we had last year, which is okay, because it got so hot. It was really, really hot for long stretches, and it was difficult to get around, and it was difficult to do anything, even just, you know, something like painting because of the humidity in the air. But we are expected to see some humid days, but just not the long stretches that we saw. According to the Weather Network in Ontario, it's kind of an on-again, off-again thing. So the heat will build up at times, but then there'll be some interruptions throughout the season. And when all is said and done, they said the final temperatures pretty well will be around seasonal, which is fine. You know, not too cold and not too hot. However, more days with showers and thunderstorms are expected, but it doesn't mean it's a washout. It just means more frequent interruptions. So it's kind of an average summer, I guess you could call it. Cooler around the Great Lakes at times. And again, one hot weekend won't necessarily mean that summer weather is here to stay at that temperature. So pretty normal, I guess you'd have to say. If you're an average guy, it's an average kind of summer. And I think we're fine with that. Let's put it this way. I actually can officially put the snow shovels away.
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Valley. Hi, how are you doing? It is the Morning Drive. It's Dan Pollard here on the New K Country 93.7. Today's best catch. I had to check the name tag. It's upside down, though. It's hard to read. No, just joking. It is a Friday. Having some fun as we head toward the weekend. Looking like great weather as we approach Saturday and Sunday. Have you had a chance, if you're in Georgina, to check out the art gallery? It's really, really nice. They have this exterior artwork installation, and you can see it from outside of the gallery. And the artist is a Canadian artist, Albert Chiarandini. I want to make sure I get the name right. Albert Chiarandini. Anyway, his work is on the outside of the building, but inside on Sunday, you can see his exhibition as well. So do check it out. It really is a nice installation. On our Facebook page today, our question for you, our mindbender. 34% of men have more of this after the age of 43. What do you think it is? Leave your answers. Say K Country, 93.7 FM. I think Ian Giffen said X's. We'll just leave that one, shall we? Answer to yesterday's question. This is the number one thing that women want if they are going into a new home. It is a walk-in closet. Indeed, life is a dance. And after 43, apparently, man, we're gaining more of this.

0: Cody Johnson, 6:32. Sad day yesterday with the news that Claude Lemieux had passed away. Former NHLer with the Montreal Canadiens, and just 4 days earlier, he had taken the torch into the Bell Center for the Montreal Canadiens game against the Carolina Hurricanes, which is very significant because it's a chance to honor former players and get the crowd into the game, and they gave him a rousing ovation. And it's interesting, I had this conversation actually early this morning. Jody got up early with me, and we were talking about it because I had heard through the grapevine some people who I still know within the hockey community. I heard about the death, and nothing really had been said about the cause of death. And somebody reached out to me and said, it's very sad because it was death by suicide. All I could think of was, 4 days previous, he's standing there with the torch. And the look on his face, something struck me on that night that he was happy but not happy. But, he was a kind of a gruff, tough guy. So that maybe that was part of it. And that was the only way he could smile. But maybe it was, the mask had dropped and there wasn't real happiness in behind those eyes. But whatever the case, he apparently was struggling and took his own life and was found after committing suicide at a family-run furniture store in Florida, found by his son. So I can only imagine what the family is going through. A four-time Stanley Cup champ, which really doesn't resonate a lot with the family, I'm sure, today, because they've lost a father. Someone has lost a partner. And it just, again, reminds us about the struggles that people may be going through that we don't necessarily see. Our thoughts are with Claude Lemieux and his family this morning.
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0: And make sure you're paying attention next week, because guess what? I've got some tickets to give away to Boots and Hearts. 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
1: And outside, sunshine and a high of 20 today.

0: Yeah, I'm thinking that myself heading into the weekend. Brock Phillips, this is something else, 644. I'm thinking about what I've got on hand on Sunday. So planning to ride the bike for 90 kilometers. I've never done that. Last year, the furthest ride I've ever had was 75, and it was for the same event. It's Bike for Brain Health for Baycrest Hospital, which does a ton of research on brain health, on dementia, those kinds of things, injuries that have affected the brain. Anyway, we've been raising money for the last 2 years. This will be the third year that Jody and I have taken part in this. And the first year did 50K. Last year was 75. And they've added a 90K this year. And plan to do it. I'm going to do it because I'm just going to keep in mind what my dad went through. My dad passed away last April of dementia, and the support that it can give in research. And they've come up with a lot of things. The brain is so intricate and so difficult to figure out the path for anybody who has dementia, because, you know, the one person, it can affect them one way, and another person, it can affect them another way. So they've been doing all this research for a number of years and making some headway, so to speak, pun not intended, and trying to help out any way I can. So I've been raising money, and I set the goal to do 90K. I figured, you know, I watched what it did to my dad, and in talking to a number of people who have partners, who have loved ones, moms, dads, and what they're going through as well, you know, any way we can help. But what it means is they are closing the Don Valley Parkway and the Gardner down on Sunday. So if you're planning on heading down to the city, that is going to be closed off at York Mills. You'll have to turn off there, and it's right through to the Queensway. That was my big surprise last year, because we had done the 50 before, but never the 75. And we went by, it was starting at the X last year, and that was where the ending portion was. And they said, well, you have to go, you know, on the Gardner as well. Okay, so you do the Gardner. We did a bit of a loop and then come down. And I'm thinking, okay, well, at some point we're going to turn. And we keep going. And we went all the way to the Queensway. And I was like, oh, baby, yeah. Well, it's going to be even longer this year. And it is actually because of FIFA taking over the X. It won't be starting at the X this year, but the Aga Khan Museum. So we'll be going from there up York Mills and then down, and then there's a bit of a loop at Bayview, and we've got to do that twice and then head back up again. So wish me luck. I'm going to do it. We'll find a way to do it, and we'll do 90K on a bike. May not be sitting for a week after that, but I'm going to do 90K on a bike.
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3: Keeping tabs on that 404 headed southbound, things are lightly traveled and looking good right now. Highway 48 continuing to move well, and no problems or slowdowns to mention on Highway 47 in or out of Uxbridge. If you spot something else, tell us toll free at 1-833-NOW-SLOW. 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And that's the latest traffic. I'm Spencer Costin.
0: Thank you, Spencer. Yeah, as far as that ride is concerned, we're going to do it. We're going to do that that 90K. And I get to sleep in because the ride starts at 6 a.m. Taking a look at GO Transit this morning, we've got a couple of extra southbound trains departing Downsview Park GO later on today. That is after the Bruno Mars concert, so keep that in mind. And don't forget, the Barrie Line has some service adjustments over this weekend. They will not be stopping at some of the GO Transit stations, so do check ahead with GoTransit.com if you're taking the Barrie Line for the weekend. It is looking like a great weekend ahead. We got a nice day ahead. A little bit of cloud cover coming in right now, but that's okay. It's a mixture of sun and cloud as we start things off. Getting up to a high later on this afternoon of 20 degrees. Tomorrow, we're looking at sunshine at a high of 19, and then a mixture of sun and cloud on Sunday with a high of 20. Right now outside the studios, it is 11 degrees Celsius in Georgina, 9 degrees in Barrie, 10 in Newmarket, 9 in Orillia, 10 degrees in Uxbridge, and 9 in Holland Landing.
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2: From the Skywards News Center, I'm Rafael Torres. The town of Georgina is now accepting nominations for its 2026 Volunteer Award of Merit, recognizing individuals, youth, businesses, teams, or organizations that make a positive impact on the community. 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The town of East Gwillimbury is inviting residents to take part in a series of events throughout June in recognition of Pride Month and National Indigenous History Month. Celebrations will include flag-raising ceremonies, participation in the York Pride Parade in Newmarket, and a community celebration on June 20th featuring cultural activities, local vendors, and family-friendly programming. Mayor Virginia Haxson said the events are an opportunity to celebrate diversity, learn from one another, and recognize the contributions of 2SLGBTQIA+ and Indigenous communities in East Gwillimbury. Aurora Council has approved plans to begin organizing a major celebration marking its 175th anniversary of rail service arriving in the community. The proposed Rail 175 event is planned for 2028 and would celebrate the first ever train arriving from Toronto in 1853, a moment many believe helped shape Aurora's growth and history. Organizers say the celebration could include historical exhibits, community events, and railway-themed activities, with town staff expected to return to council in 2027 with a detailed plan and budget options. From the Skywards News Center, I'm Rafael Torres.
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3: Today we have mainly sunny skies with a high of 23. Overnight tonight we have a low of 7 with a few clouds. Tomorrow a clearing with a high of 20. Overnight we have a low of 9 with clear skies. And Sunday, sunny with a high of 20, overnight with a low of 9 with clear skies. 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I'm Antonia Altabonte.
1: K-Country 93.7 traffic update.
4: Southbound 404 volume at this point is moving pretty well until you get down to Finch. We're starting to see some bunching up from there down to the DVP. Highway 48 continuing to impress, though, and a clear drive continues on Highway 47 in and out of Uxbridge. 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And that's the latest traffic. I'm Spencer Costin.
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0: Shaboozy and Jelly Roll, 7-Eleven here on The Morning Drive with Dan on the new K-Country 93.7. Today's Best Country. Turns out Shaboozy is a big fan of Ella Langley. Yes, he says that he is an Ella fella, loves the work that she does. Why not? I mean, whew, take a look at the awards that she is winning these days. Now, being a country artist, there have been a few moments that certainly have turned his head.
1: You know, I mean, there's been so many moments, you know, every moment kind of outweighs the next one, or, you know, but, you know, definitely doing a Beyonce Bowl was pretty cool. That was really, I mean, it wasn't cool. That was definitely an amazing experience, you know, to be able to stand there with such like an icon and, you know, and be myself, especially like just the journey of, you know, collaborating with her and contributing to the album, then having my own moment, and then, you know, coming full circle and then being invited back to play that song finally after her. I don't think that was her first time performing any of those songs. And to do it, you know, she's always doing things bigger than the last time. So that was a really cool way to unveil her music live at a halftime show during Christmas.
0: Yeah, and the other thing is about the crossover. So many different artists like Shaboozy now becoming, I'd say, country artists. And he's bringing his music to Toronto coming up in September. He'll be at the RBC Amphitheater on September 25th.
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0: too. So he brought Blue Oil 11 on. 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
1: Montreal Canadiens fans hurting just a little bit these days, as their team is down 3-1. Got to stay alive. They're back on the ice later on tonight, trying to stay alive in Carolina.
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Well, should have thought about that before singing at the inauguration. There's Carrie Underwood, 721. Yes, one of the favorite artists of Donald Trump, did sing at the inauguration, but will not be singing at a couple of events on the National Mall in Washington coming up this summer. There are two different dates, and a number of artists who were listed as performers are now saying, yeah, we're not going. And that includes Martina McBride, who received the Icon Award from the Academy of Country Music back in 2019. She took to the socials yesterday, was late in the day yesterday, and she said, originally, when she was told, she thought it was going to be a nonpartisan event. But, in her words, it turned out to be misleading. And these are her words. I've spent my entire career singing songs about real people with real issues. I've been blessed with the opportunity to be a voice for those who felt like they didn't have one. And she said, it greatly upsets me that any fan who has been moved by my music may now feel like I'm abandoning them in the meaning behind those songs. I assure you that is not the case. And she will not be playing at Freedom 250, either one of those concerts. On our Facebook page today, a couple of things going on. Of course, we do have a funny Friday meme for you and a mind bender. 34% of men have more of this after the age of 43. What is it? Leave your answers at K Country 93.7 FM. And Ian Giffen, you were wrong. The correct answer is not X's. And yesterday's question, this is the number one thing that a woman wants in a new home. What is it? It is a walk-in closet. Dylan Scott, 723 on the Morning Drive with Dan on the new K Country 93.7. Today's best country. Girl, I'm in.

0: Mary Chapin Carpenter. 729. Coming up to 7:30 here. What a beautiful start to the day. We got sunshine and we got a high around 20 degrees later on today. It's pretty well where we're going to stay for the weekend. That's very comfortable. We're all good with that, aren't we? Yeah, I know. Actually, I have to go and do some work on where I usually put my snow shovels. The only problem is, and I'm dreading this, is that the bugs are out. The mosquitoes are out. You know, I read an interesting story about mosquitoes. They're doing some research in Europe. Scientists are looking at mosquitoes and whether or not they can be trained to actually not fear DEET. They say DEET is definitely the best thing to repel mosquitoes. But what they did was they took this certain strain of mosquitoes, I guess you could call it, or genre, I'm not sure whatever you call it. But anyway, they took these mosquitoes, and what they did was they attached the idea of DEET being a reward. So they attached the smell of DEET to this small thing of blood and also sugar on the other side of this mesh, so they couldn't get through. But what they did was had the DEET on it, and the mosquitoes kept coming to the mesh looking, knowing that that reward was there. Well, then later, they took those rewards away and just sprayed the DEET, and they continued to go forward rather than being repelled by it. And the mosquitoes that didn't have that attachment to that reward did still get repelled by the DEET. So the scientists are quick to point out, hey, we were in a laboratory here, so it's not real life. But what they do say is that if you spray DEET on yourself, and of course you get busy and whatever, just remember to respray yourself later on, because you could be training those mosquitoes to start ignoring the DEET, and you could be swinging a lot more later on this summer. Something to ponder as we do get this warmer weather.
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0: Quick update on the big party, the Block Party Band 2.0, which is coming up Saturday, June the 27th at the Stephen Leacock Theater. 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Don't wait. Get your tickets to the Stephen Leacock Theater today. Incredible lineup of talent that's going to be there that night. Here's Morgan Wallen, 735 on.

0: Well, you'll be able to buy one if you go and visit him at the CMA Fest. He is there on the Saturday CMA Fest down in Nashville, Thursday, June the 4th until June the 7th, which is the Sunday. Morgan Griffiths joining some incredible lineup down there. Melissa Etheridge is going to be there. Owen Wrigling, Madeline Merlot, Luke Bryan, Blake Shelton, Hardy, Ella Langley, and more. An incredible show. Shows, I should say, because it is plural. It is over several days. Definitely on the bucket list, just not this year.
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0: that favorite country song, 748. It is the Morning Drive with Dan here on a Friday on the new K Country 93.7, today's best country. You know, with the technology and texting and short forms, it amazes me that anybody's going to be able to spell in the future. I'm not sure it's going to happen. We'll have to wait and see. But the National Spelling Bee took place this week. So there are still some people out there who can spell and spell some very serious words. Forget it. Ingenious, you know, those kinds of things. I could work them out, but you really do have to think about it. But these kids are very, very smart. But it's not just the kids who get caught up in, you know, not being able to spell because of texting. A lot of people using AI. Or, you know, your phone will auto-correct, and that can lead to some issues.
1: I was at work one time, and a friend of mine at work was getting ready to do a competition of some sort. I went to send them a text to wish them luck, and I said, good luck. Well, as I went to put good luck and sent it, I didn't read it, proofread it before I sent it. Right as I sent it, it said good lick. So I was like, oops, stupid autocorrect. I mean luck. I don't like the autocorrect at all. It's gotten me more than once.
0: Oh, yeah. Always double check before you hit that little arrow.
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4: The 404 has been lightly traveled so far this morning, but we're beginning to see a bit of volume as you make your way down past Davis Drive. After that, it is moving quite well until Shepherd. Shepherd to the DVP is a bit heavier. Highway 48 for the moment is still in good shape, and no problems or slowdowns for Highway 47 in or out of Uxbridge either. 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And that's the latest traffic. 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
0: Taking a look at Go Transit this morning, or Good Transit. It is Good Transit because we're getting good service all morning long. Something to keep in mind, though, there is a Bruno Mars concert tonight. That is at the Rogers Stadium. So Downsview Park Go is going to send off a couple of trains late to get people home on the Barrie Line. Check ahead. Also check ahead for the weekend because there is line service for the weekend on the Barrie Line. And that is because of some planned construction that they have. So some of the stations will not have Go Transit service. Check ahead by going to gotransit.com. We got sunshine right now, a little bit of cloud, but I think the sun's going to win out for the most part here today, and it's going to be pretty pleasant as far as temperatures are concerned. Looking at a high later on this afternoon of 20 degrees, it is currently sitting at 12 degrees with just a few clouds in the sky. It is 11 degrees in Barrie and Newmarket. Also 11 in Orillia, Uxbridge, and in Holland Landing.
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1: From the Skywards News Center, I'm Rafael Torres. The town of Georgina is now accepting nominations for its 2026 Volunteer Award of Merit, recognizing individuals, youth, businesses, teams, or organizations that make a positive impact on the community. 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

0: town of East Gwillimbury is inviting residents to take part in a series of events throughout June in recognition of Pride Month and National Indigenous History Month. Celebrations will include flag-raising ceremonies, participation in the York Pride Parade in Newmarket, and a community celebration on June 20th featuring cultural activities, local vendors, and family-friendly programming. Mayor Virginia Haxson said the events are an opportunity to celebrate diversity, learn from one another, and recognize the contributions of 2SLGBTQIA+ and Indigenous communities in East Gwillimbury. Aurora Council has approved plans to begin organizing a major celebration marking its 175th anniversary of rail service arriving in the community. The proposed Rail 175 event is planned for 2028 and would celebrate the first ever train arriving from Toronto in 1853, a moment many believe helped shape Aurora's growth and history. Organizers say the celebration could include historical exhibits, community events, and railway-themed activities, with town staff expected to return to council in 2027 with a detailed plan and budget options. From the Skywards News Center, I'm Rafael Torres.
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2: Today we have mainly sunny skies with a high of 23. Overnight tonight we have a low of 7 with a few clouds. Tomorrow a clearing with a high of 20. Overnight we have a low of 9 with clear skies. And Sunday, sunny with a high of 20. Overnight a low of 9 with clear skies. 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I'm Antonia Altabonte.
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5: The 400 southbound overall is still moving pretty well. We've got a little volume around Davis Drive, a little more around 16th, and then from Finch to the DVP is now quite heavy once again. Highway 48 continuing to impress, though, and everything looking good on Highway 47 in and out of Uxbridge for the moment. If you spot something that would change that, tell us toll-free at 1-833-NOW-SLOW. 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And that's the latest traffic. I'm Spencer Costin.
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0: Well, hopefully you're going to make it a little better day for the folks at Community Living Georgina on Monday. We've just posted on our Facebook page at K Country 93.7 FM that they are the next recipients for our donut drop courtesy of Zayers in Keswick. So again, heading off to Community Living Georgina on Monday morning.
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to be okay. Hey, listen, looking forward to our next donut drop. As we mentioned, it has now officially been announced and posted on our Facebook page. And we're heading off to Community Living Georgina on Monday. Just a way to say thank you for everything you do on a daily, a weekly basis, and give you a bit of a break. We were at Shades of Hope last Monday, and it was amazing because they, I guess some people have been talking. I was there a little later in the morning, and they were just saying, oh man, we're so hungry, and here come the donuts, and they are unbelievable, fresh baked every Monday for us from Zaire's in Keswick, courtesy of Stuart Mulcahy and his crew there. So a huge thank you to Stuart, and we'll say our thank you to Community Living Georgina coming up on Monday. Now, on Sunday, I mentioned the Don Valley Parkway and the Gardner will be closed from 2 until 2 a.m. Sunday morning, early Sunday morning, until 4 p.m. in the afternoon. It is for the Ride for Brain Health for Baycrest Hospital. And I mentioned this last hour. They're doing a ton of work and research into all kinds of things. So if you have a brain injury, they're, you know, they continue to look into that in ways in getting people back to full fitness. Also, a ton of research right now being done on dementia. You start to learn more and more about it if you're involved with it in your family. And I don't know too many families that aren't. Jody and I were talking about this a little while ago when you get together with friends. Now the conversation, because of the ages we're at, are about our parents. So how are your parents doing? And almost every single one of those conversations dealt with somebody, one dad or mom with dementia, and how they were dealing with it, and what to do, and what ways to move forward. And, there's not a lot that can be done. There's some that can be done as far as medicine is concerned, but this is what they're looking into, and also prevention. So there's a lot of research going on, and it has to be funded. And this is just one of the great fundraisers for it. There are thousands of riders who are going to be on the Don Valley Parkway. So please keep your fingers crossed for me. I've done 50K in this before. 75K last year, and Jody and I plan to do 90K this year. I'd love to say that we've been really training hard for it, but the weather has not been conducive to getting on a bike that often. So a little bit of training has gone into it, but it'll be the first 90K certainly of this year. So depending on how those roads are, Monday's show could be rather interesting. I could be sitting, and I may still be here on Tuesday morning. And, let's just say it may sound more like this if the roads are still rough out there.

0: Here's what's happening, Georgina. It has been warm, it's been cool, but no matter the temperature, the Lake Drive multi-use pathway is back for you to use. Seasonal bollards, signage, and traffic controls are being installed, and the pathway will be open from South Drive to Civic Center Road until late September. Georgina has some great events coming up. 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

There she is, 7-time winner at the Academy of Country Music Awards. She was up for 7 awards, won 7 awards this year. And then just last weekend, she ended up winning another couple of awards at the American Music Awards, winning for Best Female Country Artist and also Best Country Song, which is Choosin' Texas, which is a very popular song, still way up there on the Billboard charts. You know, with AI, people can have all kinds of fun. And I saw this. Somebody sent it to me from TikTok, and the guy decided to take Ella Langley's song, Choosing Texas, and put in different music styles. So imagine it with a German beat, Jamaican, Indian, and New Orleans. Well, you don't have to imagine it. Here's what it sounds like.

Hit those brakes, Lainey Wilson, 824, and Lainey Wilson and George Strait named as a couple of headliners as Alan Jackson wraps up his outdoor career coming up in Nashville. A sold-out event at Nissan Stadium. It's going to be absolutely amazing. A huge lineup that will pay tribute to one of the pioneers, I'd say, of more recent country music and Alan Jackson. Coming up today on our Facebook page, you will find our Mindbender, and you will find this question. 34% of men have more of this after the age of 43. What do you think it is? Leave your answers at K Country 93.7 FM. And the answer to yesterday's question, number one thing that a woman wants in a new home, it is something she would like to fill up, and that is a walk-in closet. 25. 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

0: the Cowboys haven't been doing too well in the NFL. I want to be a Cowboy. 8:32, you might want to be a Blue Jay these days, or at least picking up a few wins. In fact, they are one win away from reaching the 500 mark. A 2-1 win in Baltimore last night, so they're now 28-29 on the year, starting off a four-game set against Baltimore. My favorite moment of the whole game last night, Blue Jays are facing their former pitcher, Chris Bassitt, who signed a one-year deal with Baltimore after 3 years with the Blue Jays. So he played with George Springer all those times, and they were pretty good friends. And George Springer wanted to have some fun with him. So the first time George is up at bat, I could hear them talking about the fact that, oh, we think George is going to do something. Well, indeed, George stuck out his tongue at Bassitt. You can see it on television. Bassitt, if he did see it, just totally ignored it.
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0: But that's what it's a fun game. It should be a fun game, right? Having some fun with a former teammate. Luke Combs, 8:33 on the drive.

0: Sleepless in a hotel room, 836. I can be sleepless at home. Boy, I tell you, allergies have hit. I was talking about this yesterday. We're back to high levels. We went from, extremely high, back to extremely high again today. So wish you all the best. If you are suffering from allergies, Lord knows I've got to pop my antihistamine each and every day. And I did see a picture of someone, I don't know if I should mention, but works at a golf course. And let's just say hit them hard. And if you've got those tree allergies, that's the worst because everything is blowing through the air right now. So as the doctor told me, make sure you have a shower before you go to bed because all that stuff's in your hair. And it's just going to end up in your pillow and you're going to end up all snorky when you get up in the morning. Snork. Nothing worse than that. We mentioned the Blue Jays, still with a little bit of sports, and this is kind of going under the radar, but Canada with a 4-0 win over the U.S. yesterday. So we avenge our loss in the Olympics. Not the same teams. In fact, the U.S. had one player who played in the Olympics playing yesterday at the Worlds, and Canada had two, but we won. So who cares? 4-0. And Canada now off to the semifinals, facing Finland tomorrow. It is a 2:00 puck drop. Switzerland will face Norway in the other final. Switzerland beating Sweden. So there, you never know what's going to happen at the Men's World Hockey Championships because you never know who's going to be on those rosters, similar to the situation with Canada and the U.S. But, again, it's not Olympic gold, but it's an opportunity for a 29th gold medal at the World Hockey Championships. And we defeated the U.S., as Nelson would say on The Simpsons.
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0: Well, you got to say we're under the influence of modern technology these days. I mean, really. I mean, everybody's got a cell phone, right? It is the Morning Drive with Dan on the new K Country, 93.7, today's best country. Well, if it's not a cell phone, it's a device, a computer. But certainly with phones and the other devices, we do take shortcuts for spelling. And it can be rather difficult. And I said this earlier this morning. I think that we're going to have a whole generation not knowing how to spell words because we've used these short forms or emojis for so long. I'm not going to be around for that time, but it is encouraging to know that they still have a spelling bee in the U.S. And 14-year-old Shrey Parikh was the winner this year. And listen to some of the words that he managed to spell.
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0: What a hoota. What? Oh, man, that's incredible. We'll send that out to everybody who's spelling thanks TXT this morning.
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4: The 404 remains pretty lightly traveled as you make your way south. You'll find a little bit briefly bunching up around 16th, but the real volume starts around Finch and continues pretty solid down to the DVP from there. Highway 48 continuing to impress, and we still see everything moving well if you're on Highway 47 in or out of Uxbridge. 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And that's the latest traffic. I'm Spencer Costin.
0: Good service on Go Transit this morning. Just a couple of reminders. One is that Barrie Line's probably going to be a little busier, especially later tonight, because there's a Bruno Mars concert at the Rogers Stadium. So they are going to add some trains heading back from Toronto to Barrie tonight. And also, because of some planned construction, the Barrie Line service will be adjusted. So some stations will not have Go Transit service for the weekend. If you are planning on using Barrie Go, then check ahead at gotransit.com. We got a bit of sunshine right now and a little bit of cloud cover as well. It's going to be back and forth throughout the rest of the morning and through the rest of the day. But for the most part, we will see the sun, which is great news. And it's pretty comfortable temperature-wise. Sitting at 13 right now, getting up to a high of 20 later on this afternoon. 13 degrees right now in Barrie, 14 in Newmarket, 13 in Orillia, Uxbridge, and also in Holland Landing.
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0: Today we have mainly sunny skies with a high of 23. Overnight tonight we have a low of 7 with a few clouds. Tomorrow a clearing with a high of 20. Overnight we have a low of 9 with clear skies. And Sunday, sunny with a high of 20, overnight with a low of 9 with clear skies. 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

Justin Moore, it is 9:04 here on a Friday. Oh, joy of bliss. Look at that weather forecast. Oh, you can't see it. Okay, I can, though, and I can tell you it is a glorious one. It is going to be a great-looking weekend. Today, we have that sunshine, a little bit of cloud. Don't worry about it, though. 20 degrees, and then Saturday, we're looking at 19 degrees, and Sunday, 20 degrees. And then if you actually look further, Monday, sun and cloud, 20, sun and cloud on Tuesday, and sunshine on Wednesday with a high of 22. So a very nice stretch of weather. Have you been swarmed yet? Yeah, those little gnats, they're all over the place. That and the mosquitoes are back. Ooh, yep. Start spraying for the skeeters because they are definitely back. They were swarming me yesterday. I was out cutting the grass. And you get near the cedar hedges and then, oh, it's a free-for-all. I believe I may have fed a family of about 150 yesterday. I'm still scratching. Corey Kent, Joey Vetzel, 9:05. In the sunshine on the morning drive with Dan.

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1: There he is, George Burge. Yes, indeed. Recently told SongwriterUniverse.com that music really was kind of an osmosis thing. So think about this when you're driving around with your kids in the car. They are listening to your music, and I did find that because I listen to a variety of music. I listen to country music, love my country music, love my rock music, and for years I worked at Q107. So, you know, I listened to Russian things like that, and it was amazing as my kids were growing up. There was all kinds of different music, and I'd listen to a bit of their stuff. Some of it I liked, some of it I didn't. But all of a sudden, it's like, am I hearing Rush? Am I hearing country music? And last year, I was out on the boat with my son, and I didn't know whether or not this would take. So anybody who listens to Honky Tonk Time Machine knows about the classic country music. And it's just not, you know, for some people, but for others it is. And we're on the boat and we're listening to music. It was some country music. And all of a sudden it's old school. It's classic country music coming in. I'm like, wow. Truly it is osmosis. And George Burge said in Austin, Texas, he used to drive around with his dad in the vehicle, his dad's truck. And he said it was the first time, like, yeah, that's what I want to do for a career. So think about that this morning as you're driving around listening to the new K Country 93.7 on our Facebook page today. You can check that out if you're looking for something a little closer to modern. 34% of men have more of this after the age of 43. That is our Mindbender question for you. What do you think it is that they have a little bit more of? Leave your answers at K Country 93.7 FM. And the answer to yesterday's question, this is the number one thing that a woman wants in a new home. No, it's not a new man. She'll take a walk-in closet. Danielle Arts, 921 on the drive. Beautiful day out there, sitting at 13 degrees right now, high of 20.

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0: Good morning. It is the morning drive. We're just about to wrap up the show. Hang on. I'm just looking at the calendar. It's the last Friday in the month. What does that mean? Well, that means we have to catch up with Miss Jays and find out what is happening. So, Jan, you've got a little bit going on there. Shall we start? What is on the bulletin board, or do you want to start with your exciting news?
1: No. You know what? Let's start with the community, and then we'll wrap it up with my big news. Absolutely.
0: Well, yeah, and let's let people know again that at Miss J's, if you have an event taking place, there's a bulletin board there for the community to check things out, and people have been posting things over the last little while. So what's up there right now?
1: Well, she's getting full. I can't lie. So let me tell you what's coming up. We've got the Free Spirit Fest happening Saturday, June 6th, Clearwater Farm. I see that's all over the place here on the board. We also have Father and Son Mobile Partners. We have Polished Poise, Dog Grooming. We also have the, oh my gosh, this is this weekend. It's May 31st. We have the 4th annual Kez Witches Broom Making Workshop that's happening in Sutton as well.
0: Did you say broom making?
1: Broom making. It's the Kez Witches, they're called. The Kez Witches.
0: Making brooms. I love it.
1: Yeah. So we're selling tickets here if you want to come and make a broom and bring out your inner witch. That's there as well. let me see what else. Oh, yes. We've got the Uptown Keswick concert series that's happening June 13th and 20th. That looks really exciting. That's coming up. And then, obviously, we have things coming way in the future. September 5th, I think probably most people know we've got the Motor Mania, Georgina, 2026. Classic and custom cars. I'm definitely going to that. That's for sure.
0: Oh, yeah. No, that is going to be exciting. So, speaking of exciting, you have exciting news because you've got a little bit of an addition to Miss J's.
1: You know what? As I said all along, it's all about bringing the corner back to life, and the corner has come back to life. So our new little bit more is our trailer has arrived. So we have Miss J's Comfort Eats. We are going to be open Wednesday through Sunday, and we're selling all comfort foods. We have the most amazing meatball sub made with Salvatore sauce. We also are doing pea-meal bacon sandwiches, loaded grilled cheese, poutine with homemade gravy. You ain't had gravy until you've had my gravy. So I hope everyone will come and sit outside, enjoy our picnic table. If you haven't been here, we have a beautiful tree here where you can sit and enjoy some of our wonderful food. Maybe afterwards come in the store and have an ice cream cone.
0: It is truly a community hub at the Five Corners. It's Miss J's and Jan. Thanks for joining us. And again, if you've got something you want to put up on the bulletin board, make sure you go inside, say hi to Jan, and post it up, and we'll talk about it on the last Friday of every month. Listen, have yourself a great time, and I got to drop by and check out some of the food that you got on there.
1: Absolutely. We look forward to seeing everybody in the community.
0: And, should we mention that you're going to have an official grand opening as well?
1: We are finally going to have our official grand opening, which will be Friday, June the 6th at 3 o'clock. So please come by, check us out, and hopefully we'll have a beautiful sunny day, and people can come and see what we're all doing, what we're doing here, and how much we've changed.
0: Oh, actually, yeah, so that's June 5th, right, the Friday?
1: The Friday's June 5th, yeah, 3
0: right.
1: o'clock.
0: Right, okay, 3 o'clock. That is it for the morning drive. Make sure you drop by the Five Corners, check in with Miss J's, and say you heard it here on the radio. Listen, folks, have yourself a great weekend. That is it for the drive. We'll talk to you again on Monday.

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1: Today we have mainly sunny skies with a high of 23. Overnight tonight we have a low of 7 with a few clouds. Tomorrow a clearing with a high of 20. Overnight we have a low of 9 with clear skies. And Sunday, sunny with a high of 20. Overnight with a low of 9 with clear skies. 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
1: Today we have mainly sunny skies with a high of 23. Overnight tonight we have a low of 7 with a few clouds. Tomorrow a clearing with a high of 20. Overnight we have a low of 9 with clear skies. And Sunday, sunny with a high of 20. Overnight with a low of 9 with clear skies. 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
1: Today we have mainly sunny skies with a high of 23. Overnight tonight we have a low of 7 with a few clouds. Tomorrow a clearing with a high of 20. Overnight we have a low of 9 with clear skies. And Sunday, sunny with a high of 20, overnight with a low of 9 with clear skies. 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
1: Today we have mainly sunny skies with a high of 23. Overnight tonight we have a low of 7 with a few clouds. Tomorrow a clearing with a high of 20. Overnight we have a low of 9 with clear skies. And Sunday, sunny with a high of 20. Overnight with a low of 9 with clear skies. 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
1: Overnight tonight, we have a low of 7 with a few clouds. Tomorrow, mainly sunny with a high of 20. Overnight, we have a low of 6 with clear skies. And Sunday, sunny with a high of 22. Overnight, we have a low of 9 with clear skies. 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Tell them Big Daddy sent you. And that's your K-Country weather. 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
1: Overnight tonight, we have a low of 7 with a few clouds. Tomorrow, mainly sunny with a high of 20. Overnight, we have a low of 6 with clear skies. And Sunday, sunny with a high of 20.

0: from Stouffville up towards Mount Albert. Through Baldwin, though, you will find delays both directions, ongoing bridge work here. If you're traveling on Highway 7A into or out of Port Perry, that stretch in good shape. And Highway 12, so far moving well between Port Perry and Sunderland. This spring, get outside and commute the fun way. 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With the latest traffic, I'm Rashid Clark.
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0: sunny skies on this Friday afternoon, and we are getting into a nice weekend. A high of 20 degrees tomorrow and on Sunday, and we'll see some sunshine in the forecast. A great improvement since last year, okay? I remember on May 30th of last year, it was my sister-in-law's birthday, and we did the exact same thing. So we're going to a Greek concert festival that's outside, and last year we had to wear winter coats, toques, and I saw people with mittens. So a bit of an improvement there. It could have been warmer for us, but I will take it. It's Elle on the UK Country. Today is Alligator Day, and here are some fascinating facts about alligators. They're actually a lot less aggressive than crocodiles. They're also smaller and likely weaker. An alligator kills an average of one person a year, whereas crocodiles kill over 300, and there's at least more than 1,000 unprovoked attacks. Coming up after the break, I will tell you what new show Chris and I started that I actually do like. I'll also tell you what's new to streaming and what's in theaters today.
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2: Well, a couple of slow sections on the northbound 404 right now. First of all, a delay from Finch to approaching the 407. At that point, have a disabled vehicle on the right shoulder. You'll find it bunches up again through 16th Avenue and then slow going through Bloomington where the right lane is closed off for construction. Making your way northbound on Highway 48, not looking too bad from Stouffville up towards Mount Albert. Through Baldwin, though, you will find delays both directions, ongoing bridge work here. If you're traveling on Highway 7A into or out of Port Perry, that stretch in good shape. And Highway 12, so far moving well between Port Perry and Sunderland. This spring, get outside and commute the fun way. 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With the latest traffic, I'm Rashid Clark.
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0: Is anyone watching Widow's Bay? It is on Apple TV. I'm sure there's other ways that you can get it. It's mysterious. It's spooky. I love the premise of the show. It's like a haunted island. Not too spooky, but if you are watching it and you're enjoying it, so am I. If you haven't seen it, but you need something new to watch, I'd say sure. So far, I could say I would recommend it. If you need something else to watch on streaming, it looks like Rafa is out on Netflix today. It is a docuseries on one of the greatest tennis careers. And in theaters this weekend, we've got Backrooms, which is a horror movie. Pressure is out today. And so is Breadwinner. Now, on my list to see next is Obsession. That came out last weekend. And a fun fact there, the movie was $1 million to make, and it's raked in over $100 million so far. The last horror movie to do that on such a small budget was Paranormal Activity. It's out on the UK country.
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0: some very tragic and shocking news in the NHL broke last night. Claude Lemieux, a four-time NHL champion, has passed away at the age of 60. And what's even more shocking to fans is he took his own life. And on Monday, he was at the Montreal Canadiens game as a torchbearer, and the crowd was cheering so loud for him. So a very heartbreaking, shocking story. And in Canada, we do have a crisis text line as well, and that is 45645 if you ever needed it. And if you ever needed immediate assistance, of course, dial 911. It's Elle on the new K Country.
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2: Well, MTO crews have now showed up on the northbound 404, approaching the 407, where there's a stalled vehicle on the right shoulder. Right lane now taken out as well, so you'll find a backup from Finch. And then northbound 404 delays from approaching Bloomington to beyond it, where the right lane is closed off for construction. Still have two separate problems. Southbound 404 at Steeles, the left lane blocked with a collision. Then at Finch, center lane blocked with a stalled truck. Highway 48 delays both ways through Baldwin, ongoing construction here. As well, watch out for roadwork south of Blackstock on Highway 57 between Shirley Road and Church Street, delays both directions here. 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With the latest traffic, I'm Rashida Clark.
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1: Overnight tonight, we have a low of 7 with a few clouds. Tomorrow, mainly sunny with a high of 20. Overnight, we have a low of 6 with clear skies. And Sunday, sunny with a high of 22. Overnight, we have a low of 9 with clear skies. Weather is brought to you by S&B Keswick Motors, serving Georgina since 1972 from the corner of Queensway and Glenwoods. Tell them Big Daddy sent you. And that's your K-Country weather. I'm Antonia Altabonte.
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2: Well, a bit of good news on the northbound 404. Those earlier problems approaching the 407 now cleared out of the way, but you will find delays pretty typical as you make your way through Bloomington. A right lane still closed off here for long-term construction. On the southbound 404, we still have this collision at Steeles blocking a left lane, but beyond that, at Finch, had a stalled truck in the center lane. That's now been cleared out of the way. If you're traveling northbound on Highway 48, not looking too bad through Markham, Stouffville, up to Mount Albert, you'll find delays, though, both directions through Baldwin. Ongoing construction here. Highway 7A through Port Perry, seeing typical volume, and keep in mind, south of Blackstock, we have construction on Highway 57 between Shirley Road and Church Street, slowing down the drive both ways. Feel the summer heat with Boots and Hearts, featuring the Jonas Brothers, the Chicks, Rascal

0: Dwayne Brown recently revealed his favorite tattoo, and that is a tattoo on his neck. It's a Chinese symbol that means love that he got for his mom. He says that is his favorite tattoo. And tell me you're a millennial without telling me you're a millennial. Chinese tattoos. Now, I don't have any tattoos, but I feel like you either have one or you know someone who has a Chinese tattoo if you are a millennial. And the whole joke back then was, yeah, they can tell you that it says love, but really it could mean chicken and we wouldn't know the difference. But yes, they did look really cool back in the day. And I feel like that trend started with the Spice Girls, if I'm not wrong. Speaking of tattoos, someone got one removed, and that was J-Lo. She recently covered up apparently an infinity symbol tattoo that was dedicated to Ben Affleck. And in a couple of weeks, Taylor Swift and Travis Kelce are getting married. We know that they're getting married on June 13th. But other than that, this whole wedding is being cloaked in secrecy. Nobody knows exactly who is attending, where the venue is. We'll see if they can continue to keep it under wraps. It's Elle on the UK Country coming up after the break. Taylor Swift, Mean, is on the way.
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2: Well, a bit of good news on the northbound 404. Those earlier problems approaching the 407 now cleared out of the way, but you will find delays pretty typical as you make your way through Bloomington. A right lane still closed off here for long-term construction. On the southbound 404, we still have this collision at Ruction. On the southbound 404, we still have this collision at Steeles blocking a left lane, but beyond that at Finch had a stalled truck in the center lane. That's now been cleared out of the way. If you're traveling northbound on Highway 48, not looking too bad through Markham, Stouffville, up to Mount Albert, you'll find delays though both directions through Baldwin, ongoing construction here. Highway 7A through Port Perry, seeing typical volume, and keep in mind, south of Blackstock, we have construction on Highway 57 between Shirley Road and Church Street, slowing down the drive both ways. 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With the latest traffic, I'm Rashida Clark.
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0: The Community Craft Beverage Festival is coming back to Newmarket next weekend, June 5th and 6th. So mark your calendars. And of course, this afternoon in the 5 o'clock hour, I am giving away a pair of those Friday tickets. If you've been playing K-Quiz this week, you've got an opportunity to win them. But if you need them, go to communitycraftbeerfest.com for tickets. Of course, they are cheaper online than at the door. It's Elle on the New K Country.
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2: We still have problems on the southbound 404 at Steele. The left lane and HOV lane remain blocked with a collision that's causing a backup on approach. Northbound on the 404 had some earlier problems. Approaching the 407, they've now been cleared out of the way. We'll still find it busy up towards 16th Avenue. Bit of a pickup, then slows again through Bloomington. North of Bloomington, a right lane closed off for construction. Also, roadwork slowing down the drive on Highway 48, both directions through Baldwin. But between Mount Albert and Wichert-Stouffville, that stretch in pretty good shape, just typical volume. Highway 47, also normal volume both ways through Uxbridge. Keep in mind, south of Blackstock, we have construction on Highway 57 between Shirley Road and Church Street. Delays both ways here. 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With the latest traffic, I'm Rashid Clark.
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0: is 6 months later, Megan Maroney off her Cloud 9 album, which came out February 20th. And at the same time, on the very same day, Riley Green put out for his fans an unreleased song that he sang on TikTok called POS Like Me. And the fans were like, okay, he is definitely going at Megan Maroney because of her song, basically made for him. So who hurt you? She definitely mentions his home state of Alabama. She also has another song on her album called Wish I Didn't, which I still believe is about Riley Green as well, saying that she can also make it rain, if you know what I mean. So Riley Green is denying that he released that song in response to Megan Maroney's album. He's just saying it's a coincidence. Well, I definitely don't believe him. If you want to go and check out POS Like Me on his TikTok, you can see for yourself. The only question I really have is, did she really not like your dog? Who doesn't like Carl the Cowboy Corgi? It's Elle on the UK Country coming up after the break. Worst Way by Riley Green is next. Stay right here.
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3: Well, some good news on the southbound 404. Those earlier problems at Steeles now finally cleared out of the way. All lanes here have reopened. Northbound on the 404, you are going to find a delay from the 407 to 16th and from north of Stouffville Road to north of Bloomington, where the right lane remains closed off for long-term construction. Have some new in-town problems in Richmond Hill, a collision at Leslie and Stouffville Road. Also problems in Aurora with a crash on Wellington west of Yonge. If you're traveling on Highway 47, either direction through Uxbridge, just typical volume so far this afternoon. Keep in mind, just near south of Blackstock, we have a construction on Highway 57 between Shirley Road and Church Street, slowing down the drive both ways. 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With the latest traffic, I'm Rashida Clark.
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1: Overnight tonight, we have a low of 7 with a few clouds. Tomorrow, mainly sunny with a high of 20. Overnight, we have a low of 6 with clear skies. And Sunday, sunny with a high of 22. Overnight, we have a low of 9 with clear skies. 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

0: finish this sentence. Are your best weekends with plans or with no plans? It's Elle on the UK Country. I personally love having a plan on a weekend. Chris, not so much. And 64% of people say the best kind of weekend is one with no plans, according to Talker Research. I would say one day out of the weekend, I would like to be doing something. But Chris is not like that. And that's okay. We are going back to back on weekends. So he is reaching his threshold. Last weekend, we were downtown for a friend's birthday. This weekend, we have my sister-in-law's birthday. But then he does have a weekend off, because next weekend, I'm out in Pittsburgh with my girls going to see Morgan Wallen, and I cannot wait. Coming up after the break, Morgan Wallen and Ella Langley, I Can't Love You Anymore is on the way. And then I've got your K-Quiz winner. Let's see who's going to the Community Craft Beverage Festival.
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3: Well, it's a busy drive this afternoon if you're making your way northbound on the 404. Typical volume delays from the 407 to 16th, and then delays again from just north of Stovall Road to north of Bloomington, where the right lane is closed for construction. Southbound 404, we had some earlier problems at Steeles. They've now been cleared out of the way. Delays continue both directions on Highway 48 through Baldwin. Ongoing bridge work here. Also construction to look out for south of Blackstock on Highway 57 between Shirley Road and Church Street. Slow going both ways. In town, Richmond Hill still have this crash at Leslie and Stovall Road, and in Aurora, a collision on Wellington just west of Young, slowing things down. 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With the latest traffic, I'm Rashid Clark.
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8: 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Who am I?

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3: Well, delays continue on the northbound 404 as you make your way through 16th Avenue. Then again, a bunch up from Stovall Road to north of Bloomington, where the right lane is closed for construction. Also have road work slowing down the drive on Highway 48, both directions through Baldwin. In town, Richmond Hill, we still have this crash at Leslie and Stovall Road, slowing things down and getting rid of new problems in Whitchurch, Stovall, a crash at Bloomington and Warden. Highway 78 through Port Perry, just typical volume so far this afternoon, but keep in mind on Highway 57 south of Blackstock between Shirley Road and Church Street. Slow going through that stretch both ways because of construction. 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

0: congrats again to Tony Martin, who is going to the Community Craft Beer Festival all for free, courtesy of the UK Country 93.7. 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So get those tickets because you won't be able to buy any past May 31st. LorettoMaryHome.ca. It's L on the UK Country. Thanks for hanging out with me this week. We'll do it all over again next week. Enjoy your weekend.
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2: Looking at a couple of slow sections on the northbound 404 this afternoon, a bunch up through 16th Avenue. Then again, delays from Stouffville Road to north of Bloomington, where we have that ongoing construction in the right lane. Also, watch out for construction on Highway 48, both directions through Baldwin, slow going here. And in-town problems in Whitchurch, Stouffville, still have this crash at Bloomington and Warden. And in Richmond Hill, a collision at Leslie and Stouffville Road, slowing down the drive both directions on Stouffville Road through the area. Highway 47, both ways through Uxbridge, still in good shape. Same goes for 7A through Port Perry. Keep in mind, we do have construction south of Blackstock on Highway 57 between Shirley Road and Church Street, slowing things down both ways. 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
1: Overnight tonight, we have a low of 7 with a few clouds. Tomorrow, mainly sunny with a high of 20. Overnight, we have a low of 6 with clear skies. And Sunday, sunny with a high of 22. Overnight, we have a low of 9 with clear skies. 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Tell them Big Daddy sent you. And that's your K-Country weather. 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